0: 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Das Thema in der Sprechstunde. 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

0: Hello, everybody, and welcome once again to the City Mix 90.5 FM. Swine Archie coming from FM in the mix. Tonight, with the one and only, the legendary, the legendary, DJ Bob Mitchell.
1: Yeah, boy!
0: And tonight, heute Abend von 19 bis 20 Uhr, 7 to 8 p.m., is non-stop new music. R&B, hip-hop, world, house. A little bit of this and a little bit of that. Yeah! Big shout out to all my friends and fans in Facebook,

and Instagram. A big shout out to DJ Flavorite and DJ. Well, he is kind of DJ, but Tof aus Hamburg and DJ Flavorite is come aus Stuttgart. A big shout out to The Nick Project and RadioMindsChart.com, the home of upcoming rising independent artists from around the world. A big shout out to the Hurricane Joanne and my wife listening in tonight. And an Überraschung's guest, Tarek aus Riva. Oh my God, listening in tonight. Oh my goodness. A big shout out to all my friends and fans in Jamaica, Nigeria, Frankreich, Italian, Spanien, Viva la España, in the USA. So kick back and check out the City Mix, baby. Don't

Yeah, Monday Night Live with the legend. Doing a dumb thing. That's why Trisha and Call Me. And now from Mac Miller. Featuring Sin and Thundercat.

one of my favorite tracks. Einem von meinen Lieblingslieder. Ray Khalil. Carpenteria. 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
0: Forecast clear, says Alexa. 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
0: Where is the money?
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